losing my momentum, losing my mind. Not enough to mention, not enough time. I can't even say what it's about.

Though this season of her life had been cold, lonely, and tough, though she slipped back into a darkness she had hoped by now to have overcome, she had learned a beautiful lesson as she kissed her girls goodbye and thanked them for getting her out the house. That maybe...

They don't see me, they don't know what it's like. Training colors into black and white. No one's reading all the words that I write.